Y'all sit on down. I know you will. 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I gotta get off of it. I gotta go.

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Can y'all hear me?

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2: 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It's his anyway. 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Can y'all make some noise one more time for Pastor Kimberell, y'all? 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Isn't she beautiful?
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2: 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It's his anyway. 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Can y'all make some noise one more time for Pastor Kimberell, y'all? 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My God, tonight. 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
0: By faith, she reached out her hand and clutched his robe. And her issue of blood, she had no more.

you believe that today? Do you believe that today? 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Yes. Grab the hem of his garment. Whatever you can grab, just grab hold by faith.